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words don't surface. Shut up, pretend it's all perfect, brain short circuit. So I look into your eyes and I don't feel worthless. What I said, you know, I never meant it. Like somebody keeps finishing my sentence. 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